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7: Mostly cloudy, dropping down to a low of 16. Tomorrow it's going to be mainly sunny at a high of 24. Then on Thursday, sunny, high of 28.
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5: Mostly cloudy, dropping down to a low of 16. Tomorrow it's going to be mainly sunny at a high of 24. Then on Thursday, sunny, high of 28.
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10: Mostly cloudy, dropping down to a low of 16. Tomorrow, it's going to be mainly sunny at a high of 24. Then on Thursday, sunny, high of 28.
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2: Moose weather for Huntsville.
3: Mostly cloudy, dropping down to a low of 16. Tomorrow it's going to be mainly sunny at a high of 24. Then on Thursday, sunny, high of 28.
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0: Moose weather for Huntsville.
11: Mostly cloudy, dropping down to a low of 16. Tomorrow it's going to be mainly sunny at a high of 24. Then on Thursday, sunny, high of 28.
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1: GIP Paving Incorporated wishes to advise that intermittent short-duration mainline closures will occur on Highway 11 for the Gravenhurst project. These closures are scheduled on weekdays, July 28th, July 29th, and July 30th, 2026. Traffic will be stopped for short durations of up to 15 minutes at a time. The highway will reopen to allow queued traffic to pass as soon after blasting as it is safe for vehicles to proceed. For the latest information on highway closures and construction, the public can call 511 MTO's Road Information Line or check www.511on.ca.
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9: Mostly cloudy, dropping down to a low of 16. Tomorrow it's going to be mainly sunny at a high of 24. Then on Thursday, sunny, high of 28.
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0: Moose weather for Huntsville.
15: Mostly cloudy, dropping down to a low of 16. Tomorrow it's going to be mainly sunny at a high of 24. Then on Thursday, sunny, high of 28.
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5: Partially cloudy, low of 16, becoming mainly sunny as it warms up to a high of 24 today. Tomorrow and again on Friday, it will be sunny at a high of 28. Taking a look at the weekend, it's going to be cloudy on both days at a high of 23.
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0: Moose weather for Huntsville.
11: Partially cloudy, low of 16, becoming mainly sunny as it warms up to a high of 24 today. Tomorrow and again on Friday, it will be sunny at a high of 28. Taking a look at the weekend, it's going to be cloudy on both days at a high of 23.
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0: Moose weather for Huntsville.
4: Partially cloudy, low of 16, becoming mainly sunny as it warms up to a high of 24 today. Tomorrow and again on Friday, it will be sunny at a high of 28. Taking a look at the weekend, it's going to be cloudy on both days at a high of 23.
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14: Partially cloudy, low of 16, becoming mainly sunny as it warms up to a high of 24 today. Tomorrow and again on Friday, it will be sunny at a high of 28. Taking a look at the weekend, it's going to be cloudy on both days at a high of 23.
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4: Partially cloudy, low of 16, becoming mainly sunny as it warms up to a high of 24 today. Tomorrow and again on Friday, it will be sunny at a high of 28. Taking a look at the weekend, it's going to be cloudy on both days at a high of 23.

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6: Moose weather for Huntsville.
7: Partially cloudy, low of 16, becoming mainly sunny as it warms up to a high of 24 today. Tomorrow and again on Friday, it will be sunny at a high of 28. Taking a look at the weekend, it's going to be cloudy on both days at a high of 23.

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4: Moose weather for Huntsville.
5: Partially cloudy, low of 16, becoming mainly sunny as it warms up to a high of 24 today. Tomorrow and again on Friday, it will be sunny at a high of 28. Taking a look at the weekend, it's going to be cloudy on both days at a high of 23.

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3: Partially cloudy, low of 16, becoming mainly sunny as it warms up to a high of 24 today. Tomorrow and again on Friday, it will be sunny at a high of 28. Taking a look at the weekend, it's going to be cloudy on both days at a high of 23.
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4: Moose weather for Huntsville.
5: Partially cloudy, low of 16, becoming mainly sunny as it warms up to a high of 24 today. Tomorrow and again on Friday, it will be sunny at a high of 28. Taking a look at the weekend, it's going to be cloudy on both days at a high of 23.
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4: Partially cloudy, low of 16, becoming mainly sunny as it warms up to a high of 24 today. Tomorrow and again on Friday, it will be sunny at a high of 28. Taking a look at the weekend, it's going to be cloudy on both days at a high of 23.

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4: Boost weather for Huntsville.
5: Partially cloudy, low of 16, becoming mainly sunny as it warms up to a high of 24 today. Tomorrow and again on Friday, it will be sunny at a high of 28. Taking a look at the weekend, it's going to be cloudy on both days at a high of 23.
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6: Partially cloudy, low of 16, becoming mainly sunny as it warms up to a high of 24 today. Tomorrow and again on Friday, it will be sunny at a high of 28. Taking a look at the weekend, it's going to be cloudy on both days at a high of 23.
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1: Good morning, I'm Richard Coffin. The District of Muskoka reported 7 hate incidents between April 1st and June 30th. That's according to the latest Hate Stops Here portal report presented during a council meeting last week. The report details incidents of graffiti, vandalism, verbal harassment, bullying, intimidation, discrimination, symbolic acts of hate, and other forms of hate-motivated behavior. Gravenhurst Mayor Heidi Lorenz says she filed one of the reports after witnessing a, quote, very upsetting situation in a local store.
2: I was a bystander and I stepped in because that's the right thing to do. And I was really uncomfortable and really nervous to do it, but it was the right thing to do. And I just think to myself, imagine if it was directed at you, how that would make you feel in this community.
1: Lorenz highlights the importance of continuing the initiative, saying it helps raise awareness in the community. The OPP is investigating 2 mischief incidents involving some playground equipment at a Bracebridge Child Care Center. Police say on Monday, officers responded to a report of significant damage caused to a playground and surrounding property at a daycare on Tamarack Trail. They say unknown suspects entered the locked area sometime between Friday and Monday, causing thousands of dollars in damage. Police say this is the second time the daycare center has been targeted, with the first incident happening between July 3rd and 6th. An OPP investigation is ongoing. Anyone with information is asked to contact Bracebridge OPP or Crime Stoppers. Muskoka Hockey is bringing professional NHL players to Bracebridge for a special community event in support of the Mana Food Bank. Officials say the event will feature an open skate and practice session, giving the public the opportunity to watch NHL players showcase their skills through drills, practices, and a friendly scrimmage. Young hockey fans will also have the chance to meet the players during an autograph signing session in the Muskoka Leons Auditorium. The free event takes place at the Muskoka Lumber Community Center tomorrow from 10 to 11:30, with non-perishable food donations accepted in support of the Mana Food Bank. For more information, visit our website. And yesterday marked what would have been Terry Fox's 68th birthday. During his Marathon of Hope in 1980, Fox celebrated his 22nd birthday at the Gravenhurst Centennial Center, where the auditorium now bears his name, and paid a visit to Beaver Creek Institution to share inspiration with inmates. The Terry Fox Foundation says his birthday is an opportunity to reflect on his legacy and says Muskoka has a long history of supporting cancer research, raising more than $2.8 million through the Terry Fox Run since it began.
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4: It's a mainly clear start to our Wednesday with a sunny afternoon ahead and a high of 26 today with the Humidex. Clear tonight, dropping to 13. Sunshine returns for Thursday with a high of 25.
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6: So

So the Foo Fighters, It's the Glass here on the Moose, and it's Brock hanging out with you on Moose Morning, 6:11 on a Wednesday. Mainly clear, 16 already. Bit of a Goldilocks day weather-wise. Not too hot, not too cold. Feeling closer to 26 today. Coming up, a weird way to cool off that might actually work. And today we celebrate one of the greatest foods ever invented. Question for you, did you catch the full moon on your morning drive today? Gotta say, that is a highlight of getting up early and hitting the roadways. Yeah, I'm on the road. There's me. There's the moon. There's me. There's the moon. Wasn't expecting it. If you got any moonshots, let me know, but please make it the actual moon. Harlequin, thinking of you here on the Moose.

0: Tom Cochran's taking a look at sunset here on the Moose. Sunny already. We're at 16. Look at the full forecast breakdown coming up after the break. Don't forget you have something to add to local rural report. 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
1: Moose weather for Huntsville.
0: It is sunny and 16 in Huntsville already. A sunny afternoon as it's going to feel closer to 26 today. Clear tonight, dropping down around 13 tomorrow. The sunshine returns, high 25. Hey, don't forget South of Gravenhurst along Highway 11. That rock blasting work is going to be continuing throughout the week. Single lane closures already in place between South Cashew Lake Road and Muskoka Road 41 in the Kilworthy area. Then throughout the day, there's also going to be short full closures as well, and you will see slowdowns when approaching that area. 705-789-4464. You got anything to add to our local road report? Hit us up with a call or a text. Moose News on the way. While you're there, check out something called the Camp Olympia Sweepstakes. More details coming up, but that's over at the win page, mymuskokanow.com. Huey Lewis in the news, the heart of rock and roll is on the Moose.

0: ZZM, Ed Sheeran is here in the Moose, putting the wattage in your cottage. It's Huntsville's biggest variety, 105.5. The Moose, 636 on a Wednesday, sunny and 16. Hey, a hot tip to cool down for the ladies and some fellas who can't stand the heat. Now, weather-wise, temperature-wise, pretty good today, but as it heats up later in the week, listen to this. Okay, picture this. Hot, sweaty day. You want to stay cool while also looking ridiculous. Enter Ice Cube Earrings, which can help keep a cool drip running on your shoulders throughout the day. The concept is fairly simple. You fill up a tray of water, then you dangle those earrings into ice. You can even put a necklace in. Needs to have a pendant that you can dangle it on, and then you freeze it, and then you wear it. Now, you have to be cautious. If you put the earring in the wrong end and it falls in the water, you're going to have to refreeze it. My wife shared this video of the hack, and I thought I'd get a laugh, and I did. But hey, it would work too. And if you're willing to poke more permanent holes in your ear, why not try this?
1: Bust it.
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0: MC is here. Moose Morning 641 on a Wednesday, sunny and 16. 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More details coming up after this.
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0: Hanging out with Brock on the Wednesday morning drive for Huntsville's biggest rowdy. It's 6:45, sunny and 16 out there. Set to be a gorgeous day. Here at the Moose, we're big fans of Rock at Your Dock. Sometimes we pop it, bluegrass it, hip hop it, you know, every now and then, country it up. Wednesday nights in Huntsville is all about playing some great music on the dock. 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Tonight's performer, Alexis Taylor. Check her out.
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2: GIP Paving Incorporated wishes to advise that intermittent short-duration mainline closures will occur on Highway 11 for the Gravenhurst project. These closures are scheduled on weekdays, July 28th, July 29th, and July 30th, 2026. Traffic will be stopped for short durations of up to 15 minutes at a time. The highway will reopen to allow queued traffic to pass as soon after blasting as it is safe for vehicles to proceed. For the latest information on highway closures and construction, the public can call 511 MTO's Road Information Line or check www.511on.ca.
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10: It is sunny and 16 already, 6:53 on a Wednesday here in Huntsville. Sunshine at 26, the high with the humidex, 13 our low. Clear skies tonight. Sunny for the next 3 days, actually. 25 on Thursday, and then into long weekend Friday, heating up to 28. Spot a slowdown, let us know of a call or text, 705-789-4464. Speaking of slowdowns, expect slow-moving traffic along Highway 11, just south of Gravenhurst, as that rock blasting work continues. You are going to experience a bit of delay today. Tuesdays to Thursdays, they've got full intermittent closures, meaning short closures, stretched throughout the day, between South Cashy Lake Road and Muskoka Road 41 at the Kilworthy area. Also, don't forget, construction work continues at the Locks Bridge along Brunel Road, single lane closures, and work on King William Street does continue as well from Scott Street to Highway 60. But hey, those local businesses still open, so be sure you're supporting them. It just might experience a little bit of slowdown in that area. 705-789-4464. Again, if you have a traffic tip, Moose News on the way. It's New Order, Blue Monday here on the Moose. Yeah.

Alanis Morissette is on the news. Might be tough to keep your hands clean today. Give you more details coming up. A killer lineup, too, for Hour 2 of the Morning Drive. Tom Petty, The Stones, Sheryl Crow, Our Lady Peace, and more. Plus, I'm wondering if you can get away with this at your workplace. And details on the Boots and Hearts giveaway, which continues, but only a few days left. Stick around. It's Strange Advance on the Moose.

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15: It's looking mainly sunny over the next few days in our forecast. Mainly clear out there, a high of 26 with the humidex this afternoon. Clear tonight and dropping down to 13. Sunshine continues for both Thursday and Friday. A high of 26 on Thursday and a high of 28 on Friday. Reminder to drivers that rock blasting work continues this week along Highway 11 south of Gravenhurst in the Kilworthy area, with single lane closures both northbound and southbound between South Cashew Lake Road and Muskoka Road 41. Tuesdays and Thursdays, there will also be full intermittent closures as well, causing delays. Brock here from Moose Mornings. As a new parent, something I'm often told by, let's just call them experienced parents, is that, hey man, wait till they're older. And it's the summertime, and you need to find them something to do. Keep them busy. It's a job in itself, and it is tough. It's a struggle during the summertime. 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Huntsville's biggest variety.

truly a modern food miracle. What started as an accident at Buffalo's Anchor Bar when the wrong chicken parts were ordered led to something absolutely incredible. And you got to give Buffalo some credit. They lose at almost everything. I'm not hating on them. I love Buffalo. I got family there. But they lose a lot. In fact, their four consecutive Super Bowl losses did more to spread the popularity of chicken wings across the continent and the planet, really, than any marketing campaign ever could. But you know what? They won with wings. And her hats go off to them. I also, I don't think there's a food on the planet I'd rather have than chicken wings. I'm not saying I'd like to eat it every day for the rest of my life. But if someone's like, hey, we're planning a special meal, wedding, birthday, whatever, I'm like, yeah, chicken wings. Absolutely. Does make me wonder, though, have you ever stumbled onto something by accident or made a mistake that turned out to be absolutely incredible? What was your Buffalo wing moment? Let me know if a caller texts her at the morning drive. Here is the second greatest thing to come out of Buffalo, the Goo Goo Dolls.

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0: Here on the Moose, look at that. We're talking about the chicken wing. That's got to be one of my favorite mistakes. But as much as we love the chicken wing, it would not be possible without the marvel in animal biology, the chicken. Our morning laugh comedian, Pierre Novelle, explained. Check it out.
1: 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It's the Muskoka Lighting Company Morning Laugh on the Moose.
2: If you were a farmer and you'd never heard of a chicken, and I explained one to you, you'd think I was lying. It's that good. You'd be like, this cannot be a real animal. Like, if you'd never heard of one, and let's say, like, I got sent round by, like, the Department for Agriculture, and I was like, you should really consider raising chickens. You go, what's a chicken? I go, well, it's a football made of meat. It's a meat football, and it lives in the garden. They'd be like, right, it's a meat football, it lives in the garden. Yeah. Sorry, this is quite... big thing that I forgot to mention. Once a day, the meat football will shout, bonus food. Every day for free. And the bonus food is one of the best foods in the world. On its own, it's delicious, salt and pepper. Mix it with flour, have a birthday cake. It's high in protein, it's high in good cholesterol, it's high in vitamin B12. It's practically a superfood. And the farmer would be like, what, it comes out and I just scrape it off the farmyard floor? No, it comes in a packet. Arrives in a packet. You'd be looking for the cash. That's what I would be doing if I was that farmer. I'd be like, it's always a catch. There's no such thing as a free lunch. What's the catch here? This thing's laying eggs. What is it, like a lizard, a bird? No, it's a bird. Well, there you go. It's just gonna fly away. No, I don't think that'll be a problem. What does it, just not have wings? No, it has wings, but they're not so much an escape mechanism as a starter.
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11: Moose Weather for Huntsville.
12: It's looking mainly sunny over the next few days in our forecast. Mainly clear out there, a high of 26 with the humid access afternoon. Clear tonight, dropping down to 13. Sunshine continues for both Thursday and Friday. A high of 26 on Thursday and a high of 28 on Friday. A reminder to drivers that rock blasty work continues this week along Highway 11 south of Gravenhurst in the Kilworthy area, with single lane closures both northbound and southbound between South Cashy Lake Road and Muskoka Road 41. Tuesdays to Thursdays, there will also be full intermittent closures as well, causing delays.
11: Huntsville.

memory. This one's about everything you don't think about until you sleep. Yeah. And this one's for nothing.

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Push the pawn right through the past. And this one's for the silence and the questions that it brings, and the smell of time and the reverence.

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1: Good morning, I'm Richard Coffin. The District of Muskoka reported 7 hate incidents between April 1st and June 30th. That's according to the latest Hate Stops Here portal report presented during a council meeting last week. The report details incidents of graffiti, vandalism, verbal harassment, bullying, intimidation, discrimination, symbolic acts of hate, and other forms of hate-motivated behavior. Gravenhurst Mayor Heidi Lorenz says she filed one of the reports after witnessing a, quote, very upsetting situation in a local store.
2: I was a bystander and I stepped in because that's the right thing to do. And I was really uncomfortable and really nervous to do it, but it was the right thing to do. And I just think to myself, imagine if it was directed at you, how that would make you feel in this community.
1: Lorenz highlights the importance of continuing the initiative, saying it helps raise awareness in the community. The OPP is investigating 2 mischief incidents involving some playground equipment at a Bracebridge Child Care Center. Police say on Monday, officers responded to a report of significant damage caused to a playground and surrounding property at a daycare on Tamarack Trail. They say unknown suspects entered the locked area sometime between Friday and Monday, causing thousands of dollars in damage. Police say this is the second time the daycare center has been targeted, with the first incident happening between July 3rd and 6th. An OPP investigation is ongoing. Anyone with information is asked to contact Bracebridge OPP or Crime Stoppers. Muskoka Hockey is bringing professional NHL players to Bracebridge for a special community event in support of the Mana Food Bank. Officials say the event will feature an open skate and practice session, giving the public the opportunity to watch NHL players showcase their skills through drills, practices, and a friendly scrimmage. Young hockey fans will also have the chance to meet the players during an autograph signing session in the Muskoka Lions Auditorium. The free event takes place at the Muskoka Lumber Community Center tomorrow from 10 to 11:30, with non-perishable food donations accepted in support of the Mana Food Bank. For more information, visit our website. And yesterday marked what would have been Terry Fox's 68th birthday. During his Marathon of Hope in 1980, Fox celebrated his 22nd birthday at the Gravenhurst Centennial Center, where the auditorium now bears his name, and paid a visit to Beaver Creek Institution to share inspiration with inmates. The Terry Fox Foundation says his birthday is an opportunity to reflect on his legacy and says Muskoka has a long history of supporting cancer research, raising more than $2.8 million through the Terry Fox Run since it began.
0: Sign up for daily and weekly news alerts at MyMuskokaNow.com.
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7: Last night in baseball, Kazuma Okamoto hit his 24th homer to tie a franchise rookie record for the Blue Jays, but it wasn't enough, with Toronto losing to Washington 8-6. Jays have lost 10. of their last 14 games and wrap up their series with the Nationals today. Game 3 starts just after 1. In the WNBA, the Toronto Tempo were in Minnesota last night, where they lost to the Lynx 100-93, and at the Commonwealth Games in Glasgow. Canada has jumped ahead of England for second place in the medal standings, which prioritizes golds. Australia leads with 35, followed by Canada with 13 golds and 35 medals in total.
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0: Moose Weather for Huntsville.
7: Mainly sunny today and really throughout the rest of the work week. Sunny afternoon, a high of 26 for the humidex today. Clear tonight, dropping down to 13. 25 and sunny on Thursday, 28 and sunny on Friday. Currently 16 out there. Spot a slowdown, let us know. Call or text 705-789-4464. Talking wings and things with our nearly impossible question. Stick around. It's Brian Adams, the Moose.

0: Classic rock meets hip hop. It's Aerosmith and Run DMC's Walk This Way here on Huntsville's Biggest Variety 105.5. 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So today, pretty big day, as it happens to be Chicken Wing Day. You know you make me wanna kick my heels up and throw my hands up and throw my hands Buffalo Chicken Wing Day. So we talk wings and things. That's the theme. Are you ready? If you love chicken wings, I think you might know this. According to wing-stained scholars and the original inventors of the buffalo wing at the Anchor Bar, doing this while enjoying your wings can help soothe the heat from the hot sauce and make the next wing taste even better. 705-789-4464. Your best guess. It is Chicken Wing Day. We celebrate the buffalo wing. According to wing-stained scholars and the original inventors of the buffalo wing at the Anchor Bar, doing this while enjoying your wings can help soothe the heat from the hot sauce and make that next wing taste even better. Your best guess, let me know with a call or a text.
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11: Moose weather for Huntsville.
12: It's looking mainly sunny over the next few days in our forecast. Mainly clear out there, a high of 26 with a humidex this afternoon. Clear tonight, dropping down to 13. Sunshine continues for both Thursday and Friday. A high of 26 on Thursday and a high of 28 on Friday. A reminder to drivers that rock blasty work continues this week along Highway 11 south of Gravenhurst in the Kilworthy area, with single lane closures both northbound and southbound between South Cashy Lake Road and Muskoka Road 41. Tuesdays and Thursdays, there will also be full intermittent closures as well, causing delays.

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1: Good morning, I'm Richard Coffin. The District of Muskoka reported 7 hate incidents between April 1st and June 30th. That's according to the latest Hate Stops Here portal report presented during a council meeting last week. The report details incidents of graffiti, vandalism, verbal harassment, bullying, intimidation, discrimination, symbolic acts of hate, and other forms of hate-motivated behavior. Gravenhurst Mayor Heidi Lorenz says she filed one of the reports after witnessing a, quote, very upsetting situation in a local store.
2: I was a bystander and I stepped in because that's the right thing to do. And I was really uncomfortable and really nervous to do it, but it was the right thing to do. And I just think to myself, imagine if it was directed at you, how that would make you feel in this community.
1: Lorenz highlights the importance of continuing the initiative, saying it helps raise awareness in the community. The OPP is investigating 2 mischief incidents involving some playground equipment at a Bracebridge Child Care Center. Police say on Monday, officers responded to a report of significant damage caused to a playground and surrounding property at a daycare on Tamarack Trail. They say unknown suspects entered the locked area sometime between Friday and Monday, causing thousands of dollars in damage. Police say this is the second time the daycare center has been targeted, with the first incident happening between July 3rd and 6th. An OPP investigation is ongoing. Anyone with information is asked to contact Bracebridge OPP or Crime Stoppers. Muskoka Hockey is bringing professional NHL players to Bracebridge for a special community event in support of the Mana Food Bank. Officials say the event will feature an open skate and practice session, giving the public the opportunity to watch NHL players showcase their skills through drills, practices, and a friendly scrimmage. Young hockey fans will also have the chance to meet the players during an autograph signing session in the Muskoka Leons Auditorium. The free event takes place at the Muskoka Lumber Community Center tomorrow from 10 to 11:30, with non-perishable food donations accepted in support of the Mana Food Bank. For more information, visit our website. And yesterday marked what would have been Terry Fox's 68th birthday. During his Marathon of Hope in 1980, Fox celebrated his 22nd birthday at the Gravenhurst Centennial Center, where the auditorium now bears his name, and paid a visit to Beaver Creek Institution to share inspiration with inmates. The Terry Fox Foundation says his birthday is an opportunity to reflect on his legacy and says Muskoka has a long history of supporting cancer research, raising more than $2.8 million through the Terry Fox Run since it began.
0: Sign up for daily and weekly news alerts at MyMuskokaNow.com.
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6: Last night in baseball, Kazuma Okamoto hit his 24th homer to tie a franchise rookie record for the Blue Jays, but it wasn't enough, with Toronto losing to Washington 8-6. Jays have lost 10 of their last 14 games and wrap up their series with the Nationals today, game 3 starts just after 1. In the WNBA, the Toronto Tempo were in Minnesota last night, where they lost to the Lynx 100-93, and at the Commonwealth Games in Glasgow. Canada has jumped ahead of England for second place in the medal standings, which prioritizes golds. Australia leads with 35, followed by Canada with 13 golds and 35 medals in total.
0: Moose weather for Huntsville.
6: It is set to be a gorgeous day here in Huntsville at 17 already. The sunshine continues throughout our afternoon. High 26 today with the humidex cleared tonight, dropping out of 13. Of the sunshine returns on Thursday, hitting high at 25. 705-789-4464. If you spot a slowdown on our roadways, or you want to take a stab at our nearly impossible question, talking the Buffalo Wing, wings and things, by the way. Theme to this morning's nearly impossible question. It is Chicken Wing Day, so we dive into the history of the chicken wing. According to wing-stained scholars and the original inventors of the buffalo wing at the Anchor Bar, doing this while enjoying your wings can help soothe the heat from hot sauce and make the next wing taste even better. Note, this is something that they've been doing since the birth of the buffalo wing back in the mid-60s in Buffalo. It is not dip in ranch. Blue cheese predates ranch in terms of the chicken wing history. I told you I'm a bit of an historian myself. But it's not dipping it in ranch or blue cheese. It's not drinking milk. It is not squirting lemon. It is not chugging a brewski. Or eating some white sugar. 705-789-4464. What could it be then? Doing this while enjoying your buffalo wings can help soothe the burn of that hot sauce to make that next wing taste even better. It is something we said they've been doing since the birth of the chicken wing back in 1964. Your best guess, let me know. If a call or text, we'll reveal the answer in just a bit. In the meantime, it's Morgan Wallen and Post Malone. The Moose.

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2: Making you want to shout on a chicken wing day. It's Brock here for the Moose. Talking the history of the Buffalo Wing. Wings and Things is the theme to this morning's question brought to you by Art and Sins. We said, listen, it is chicken wing day. And according to Wing Stain, scholars are really serious people. They're educated and only chicken wings. And the original inventors of the Buffalo Wing over at the Anchor Bar. Doing this while enjoying your wings can help soothe the heat from the hot sauce and make the next wing taste even better. This is something they've been doing since the very beginning, back in the 60s in Buffalo. What is it? Again, it has nothing to do with the sauce you're dipping it in. Some interesting guesses here on the text line include a wipe your tongue off after each wing. What does this one say? White sugar. I think we heard that one. How about just take a 30-minute break, 30-second break, some deep breaths after each wing. That's not it either. We're going to reveal the answer right after this. Too little, too late, meaning you still have some time. The Bare Naked Ladies, the Moose.

0: I guess napkins down too. It is time to reveal the right answer to our nearly impossible question. Wings and things, the theme on a chicken wing day. We said, according to Wingstein scholars and the OG inventors of the Buffalo Wing and the Anchor Bar, doing this while enjoying your wings can help soothe the heat from the hot sauce and make the next wing taste even better. It is something they've been doing since the birth of the chicken wing at the Anchor Bar all the way back in 1964. And the answer is, drumroll please, right in front of you on your plate the entire time, munching on some celery. The answer we're looking for. Yeah, it turns out it's tradition. More to the story on the way. But yes, munching on celery. Apparently it helps. MC Hammer the Moose.
1: You can't touch this. You can't touch this. You can't touch this.

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7: Talking chicken wings today, recapping the answer to a nearly impossible question. If you have ever looked at your plate of chicken wings and thought, why are there vegetables on here? What's going on? I've committed to eating fried chicken lathered in sauce. What is this nuts? Please take these away.
8: These will not be necessary.
7: Well, it turns out it is tradition. When the original buffalo wings were served at the Anchor Bar in 1964, celery was served alongside them. Apparently, it was what they had on hand, and it turns out, could be a reason for it, celery with its high water content can help refresh your palate and, quote, soothe the burn from the hot sauce, although some say that is debatable. So, crunch on some celery, reset your palate, and then you're ready for the next wing. As for the carrots, I'm not entirely sure if they have the same effect, but, you know, they match the sauce, so that's something.

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0: Moose weather for Huntsville.
10: It's looking mainly sunny over the next few days in our forecast. Mainly clear out there. A high of 26 with the humidex this afternoon. Clear tonight, dropping out of 13. Sunshine continues for both Thursday and Friday. A high of 26 on Thursday and a high of 28 on Friday. Reminder to drivers that rock classy work continues this week along Highway 11 south of Gravenhurst in the Kilworthy area, with single lane closures both northbound and southbound between South Cashy Lake Road and Muskoka Road 41. Tuesdays to Thursdays, there will also be full intermittent closures as well, causing delays.
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1: Bowling for Soup, 1985. Here on the Moose, coming up some Hot Wing Hot Takes, plus Walk with Caution near the Ducks, and celebrating a Canadian icon later on the show. Go for a soda. Kim Mitchell's on the Moose.

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3: 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These closures are scheduled on weekdays, July 28th, July 29th, and July 30th, 2026. Traffic will be stopped for short durations of up to 15 minutes at a time. The highway will reopen to allow queued traffic to pass as soon after blasting as it is safe for vehicles to proceed. For the latest information on highway closures and construction, the public can call 511 MTO's Road Information Line or check www.511on.ca.
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0: Moose weather for Huntsville.
12: It's looking mainly sunny over the next few days in our forecast. Mainly clear out there, a high of 26 with the humidex this afternoon. Clear tonight, dropping down to 13. Sunshine continues for both Thursday and Friday. A high of 26 on Thursday and a high of 28 on Friday. Reminder to drivers that rock blasting work continues this week along Highway 11 south of Gravenhurst in the Kilworthy area, with single lane closures both northbound and southbound between South Cashew Lake Road and Muskoka Road 41. Tuesdays to Thursdays, there will also be full intermittent closures as well, causing delays.
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0: these beautiful things that I've got.
1: Beautiful things, that's Benson Boone on a beautiful Wednesday morning. What's going on? Brock here for the Moose. Sunny and 17, hitting a high of around 26 for the afternoon. Having fun talking about chicken wings on a chicken wing day. And I was wondering if you would want to share this. So, chicken wing event in Buffalo, 1964 at the Anchor Bar. Now, I have been to the Anchor Bar. My family lives right on the border in Fort Erie. And they were like, okay, we'll take you. But just so you know, like, just because they invented it doesn't mean they're the greatest wings in the world. They don't want to get you overhyped. So we went there and it was fine. But one of the things I took issue with is that they're very set in their ways. And a lot of places that claim to invent things are set in their ways. They've got rules. So I go, hey, can I get some fire and ice wings? If you don't know, that's honey, garlic, and buffalo. And they go, we don't do that. And I go, well, do you have honey, garlic? They're like, yeah. I'm like, do you have buffalo? I'm like, yeah, I'm like, just mix them together. And they were dead set against it. So I took a little bit issue with that. To me, the fire and ice sauce, one of the best things to throw in a chicken wing. I've also been messing around with garlic parm as well. So what about you? You're at your favorite wing spot. Maybe you're making wings at home tonight. What sauce you throwing on there? Hit me up with a call or a text. Maybe it's a new one you've been digging into. Eagle-eyed Cherry, it's Save Tonight. The Moose.

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0: 54:41 day in your life here on the Moose, hanging out with Brock. We got Mo Kelso in studio, our buddy Mo, to tell a quick story. Because, Mo, I haven't seen you in a couple of days, and something happened the last time I saw you. We were at Joy Jarvis's swim with the Huntsville Hospital Foundation this past Sunday, and you were there, and I was there. We're rooting on Joy. 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But, Mo, and something happened we were there that, because it ended well, I can say was really funny.
1: Oh my goodness. What are you going to say?
0: Mo has her dog. What's your dog's name again?
1: I know. Roxy.
0: Okay, Roxy.
1: I know what you're going to say.
0: And Roxy, she's walking the dog. And while on a leash, Roxy jumps into the water.
1: She fell.
0: No, she jumped in there.
1: No, she fell.
0: Actually, I think you pushed her.
1: No.
0: But, and almost took you down.
1: Yeah.
0: And everything was fine. She was okay.
1: Yeah, she's 25 pounds.
0: She's 25 pounds.
1: But she's a big 25 pounder.
0: Is that the first time that's happened?
1: No, it's not.
0: Okay.
1: It's not.
0: All right. I just wonder if this is an issue for, because we should really be talking about this more. If you're walking your dog near a dock.
1: On a leash. Yeah.
0: Be careful.
1: So true.
0: But
1: there was someone who lunged forward to help me.
0: Yeah.
1: And I have her harness on her for a reason, because I just lift her up you know.
0: But glad everything's safe, but I just thought it was like a really...
1: It was a funny image.
0: Surprising moment. It was as Joy's swim was wrapping up.
1: It was. There was pandemonium. Yeah. There was so much happening.
0: Yeah.
1: And then, of course, my dog goes in.
0: You're like, Roxy, the swim's over. What are you doing?
1: That's right.
0: Where were you 3 hours? Yeah, I don't know where Roxy was 3 hours ago. Maybe she'll join the swim next year. But if you're a dog owner, how often does this happen to you? Is it happening to you on a boat while you're walking near the dock? Please boat, walk, and dock, and everything with your dog with caution, I guess. Jet the Moose.

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4: It's looking mainly sunny over the next few days in our forecast. Mainly clear out there. A high of 26 with the humidex this afternoon. Clear tonight, dropping down to 13. Sunshine continues for both Thursday and Friday. A high of 26 on Thursday and a high of 28 on Friday. A reminder to drivers that rock blasting work continues this week along Highway 11 south of Gravenhurst in the Kilworthy area, with single lane closures both northbound and southbound between South Cashew Lake Road and Muskoka Road 41. Tuesdays to Thursdays, there will also be full intermittent closures as well, causing delays.

Lover Boys Turn Me Loose here on Huntsville's Biggest Variety 105.5 The Moose. 10:04 and sunny at 18 on a Wednesday. Hitting high at 26 for the afternoon with the Humidex. Hey, we wrap up the show saluting an absolutely great Canadian rock icon. Born today, 1953. Gary Lee Weinrib, better known to the rock world as Geddy Lee. 73 today, still rocking out on that 50-something tour. Recently healing up from a bout of laryngitis. He's back on stage. And, you know, it's hard to say what a rock star wants for his birthday, because they have a lot of things. And Geddy has an incredible collection of baseball memorabilia. But I would think if he's like me, all he really wants for his birthday is a friggin' Jays win. Like, more than two in a row. It's been a tough road the last few, well, really all season. Jays wrap up their series with the Nationals today. First pitch 105 message here from a man who is as big of a Jays fan as Geddy Lee, often compared to him too. I believe they grew up in the same neighborhood. Big Z. He goes 50-10 over the next few months. That'll get us to the playoffs. Rush. Here's Tom Sawyer.

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9: Sunshine continues this afternoon. Going to feel closer to 26 today with the Humidex. Mainly clear tonight, down to 13. Sunny for Thursday and high of 25. Friday, sunny and a little bit warmer as we get up to around 28 degrees. A reminder to drivers headed along Highway 11 south of Gravenhurst. Rock blasting work continues in the Kilworthy area with single lane closures throughout the week between South Cashy Lake Road and Muskoka Road 41. Also, Tuesdays to Thursdays, there will be full intermittent closures spread throughout the day, which will cause delays.
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17: Moose weather for Huntsville.
18: Sunshine continues this afternoon. Going to feel closer to 26 today. The Humidex mainly clear tonight, down to 13. Sunny for Thursday at high of 25. Friday, sunny and a little bit warmer as we get up to around 28 degrees. A reminder to drivers headed along Highway 11 south of Gravenhurst, rock blasting work continues in the Kilworthy area with single lane closures throughout the week between South Cashy Lake Road and Muskoka Road 41. Also, Tuesdays to Thursdays, there will be full intermittent closures spread throughout the day, which will cause delays.
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10: Sunshine continues this afternoon. Going to feel closer to 26 today with the Humidex. Mainly clear tonight, down to 13. Sunny for Thursday at high of 25. Friday, sunny and a little bit warmer as we get up to around 28 degrees. A reminder to drivers headed along Highway 11 south of Graveners, rock blasting work continues in the Kilworthy area with single lane closures throughout the week between South Cashy Lake Road and Muskoka Road 41. Also, Tuesdays to Thursdays, there will be full intermittent closures spread throughout the day, which will cause delays.
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12: Sunshine continues this afternoon. Going to feel closer to 26 today. The humidex mainly clear tonight, down to 13. Sunny for Thursday at high of 25. Friday, sunny and a little bit warmer as we get up to around 28 degrees. A reminder to drivers headed along Highway 11 south of Graveners, rock blasting work continues. in the Kilworthy area with single lane closures throughout the week between South Cashy Lake Road and Muskoka Road 41. Also, Tuesdays to Thursdays, there will be full intermittent closures spread throughout the day, which will cause delays.
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1: Good afternoon, I'm Hillary Hilton. The town of Gravenhurst is exploring best practices for regulating e-bikes and e-scooters. The topic came up during a committee of the whole meeting last week. Gravenhurst Mayor Heidi Lorenz says the town would benefit from having regulations in place to better understand where e-bikes and e-scooters are being used, how they're being operated, and where they should be permitted within the municipality.
2: There has been some serious consideration coming from the two biggest children's hospitals about crashes and the uptake on injuries on these.
1: The OPP has also highlighted an increase in complaints involving youths riding e-bikes and e-scooters. Following the discussion, staff were directed to review best practices for municipal regulations surrounding e-bikes and e-scooters and provide recommendations to council at a future meeting. Residents are being asked to weigh in on a proposal for a private sauna and cold plunge facility on the Muskoka River in Huntsville. Council is considering leasing municipal waterfront property to the business and is looking for public feedback through an online survey before making a decision. The proposed locations are at Rivermill Park near the community garden and the town dock in front of On the Docks Pub. The submission deadline is August 11th. For more information and the survey link, visit our website. The District of Muskoka is expanding the operating hours at the South Gibson and Honey Harbor Waste Depots following public feedback. According to officials, it comes after more than 200 residents shared their feedback through a survey, helping shape the new schedule to better meet community needs. Beginning August 4th, the South Gibson Depot will be open Monday through Friday from 7 a.m. to 4 p.m. and weekends from 8 a.m. to 8 p.m., while the Honey Harbor Depot will operate Monday, Wednesday, Thursday, and Friday from 8 a.m. to 2 p.m. and Saturdays and Sundays from noon to 8 p.m. For more information about accepted materials, visit the district's website. Bell is reporting over 990 incidents of copper theft and vandalism targeting telecommunications infrastructure across Canada in the first half of the year. The company says that's up 78% compared to the first 6 months of last year, and it's having an impact. They say a small amount of metal can result in major service disruptions, costly and complex repairs, and potential risks to public safety by affecting access to 911 and emergency services. One positive is arrests are up 32%, though the company says continued action is needed to address the scale of the problem.
0: Sign up for daily and weekly news alerts at MyMuskokaNow.com.
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6: Tied at one, the Blue Jays will try and close out their series with the Nationals with a win. First pitch is scheduled for 1:05 with Trey Savage getting the start for Toronto, who after today visits St. Louis for a weekend series with the Cardinals.
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6: Sunshine continues this afternoon. Going to feel closer to 26 today. The humidex mainly clear tonight, down to 13. Sunny for Thursday at high of 25. Friday sunny and a little bit warmer as we get up to around 28 degrees. A reminder to drivers headed along Highway 11 south of Gravenhurst, rock blasting work continues in the Kilworthy area with single lane closures throughout the week between South Cashy Lake Road and Muskoka Road 41. Also, Tuesdays to Thursdays, there will be full intermittent closures spread throughout the day, which will cause delays.
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3: GIP Paving Incorporated wishes to advise that intermittent, short-duration mainline closures will occur on Highway 11 for the Gravenhurst project. These closures are scheduled on weekdays, July 28th, July 29th, and July 30th, 2026. Traffic will be stopped for short durations of up to 15 minutes at a time. The highway will reopen to allow queued traffic to pass as soon after blasting as it is safe for vehicles to proceed. For the latest information on highway closures and construction, the public can call 511 MTO's Road Information Line or check www.511on.ca.
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14: Sunshine continues this afternoon. Going to feel closer to 26 today with the Humidex. Mainly clear tonight, down to 13. Sunny for Thursday at high of 25. Friday, sunny and a little bit warmer as we get up to around 28 degrees. A reminder to drivers headed along Highway 11 south of Gravenhurst, rock blasting work continues in the Kilworthy area with single lane closures throughout the week between South Cashy Lake Road and Muskoka Road 41. Also, Tuesdays to Thursdays, there will be full intermittent closures spread throughout the day, which will cause delays.
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15: 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Engines pumping and thumping in time. The green light flashes, the flags go up. Churning

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12: Sunshine continues this afternoon. Going to feel closer to 26 today. The humidex mainly clear tonight, down to 13. Sunny for Thursday at high of 25. Friday, sunny and a little bit warmer as we get up to around 28 degrees. A reminder to drivers headed along Highway 11 south of Griviners, rock blasting work continues in the Kilworthy area with single lane closures throughout the week between South Cashy Lake Road and Muskoka Road 41. Also, Tuesdays to Thursdays, there will be full intermittent closures spread throughout the day, which will cause delays.

0: Tyler Matheson.
1: That was DeVinyl's I Touch Myself, Moose Alabama 105.5. And coming up this hour, we'll be talking about National Chicken Wing Day. Do you have a food that you prefer just to have out instead of making for yourself at home? And what's the food you just can't eat just like you could when you were younger? Also, some details on Made and Played in Canada, April Wine, The Cure, and Honeymoon Suite before 2 o'clock. Right now, Platinum Blonde on the Moose.

0: Platinum Blonde, Somebody Somewhere at 119 on a sunny and gorgeous looking Wednesday afternoon. 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Tyler joining you throughout this lovely afternoon. And not only is it a Wednesday, meaning we're halfway through the week, it is also National Chicken Wing Day. So if you're having a hard time figuring out what you're having for dinner, well, I guess you just made your choice. You could have chicken wings and you could be abiding by today's national holiday. Brock was talking about chicken wings earlier this morning. Now, I love hot wings. I could demolish so many hot wings when I was in college, but I cannot nearly have as many hot wings as I could when I was younger. What is the food that you cannot nearly have as much of as you could when you were younger? Are you like me and is it hot wings? Join the conversation with a call or a text, 705-789-4464. Your weather update is coming up after the break, and then some wave babies.
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0: It is going to be a gorgeous, sunny Wednesday. Going to warm up to a high of 23 today as it stays sunny. Clear tonight, dropping down to a low of 13. And on Thursday, another sunny day at a high of 25. And on Friday, there is a chance of scattered showers with a mix of sun and cloud at a high of 27. Right now, it's sunny at 24, feeling slightly warmer at 26 with that humidity. And as you're making your drives around this afternoon, just keep in mind there are some projects happening, like how drivers heading further down south in the Gravenhurst area. There is rock blasting resuming today along Highway 11 between South Cashney Lake Road and Muskoka Road 41 in the Kilworthy area. Single lane closures are in place. And if you are heading northbound and southbound, there will also be intermittent full closures throughout the day as well, causing delays. King William Street here in Huntsville remains reduced to a single lane in each direction between Scott Street and Highway 60. Construction continues on the Locks Bridge with single lane closures in effect, and minor delays are expected, while Longview Road remains closed down to Muskoka Road 2. Have a road or a weather tip? Reach out, call, or text at 705-789-4464. And you can also text that number and tell me, what is the food that you just can't eat like you used to when you were younger? answer here. This one comes from Nate and says, similar to you, Tyler, I loved hot wings in college. Now I think I could have half a pound of one before just getting crazy gut rot the next day. Yeah, but that's the sacrifice you got to make if you want to have hot wings. Tell me, what is the food that you just can't eat it like you could when you were younger? 705-789-4464. Honeymoon Suite with Wave Babies. And after that, The Cure on The Moose.

0: The Red Hot Chili Peppers, by the way, Moose FM 105.5, 144 on a gorgeous sunny Wednesday afternoon. So with it being National Chicken Wing Day, I've been talking about what is the food that you just can't have as much as you used to when you were younger, because I love hot wings, but I can't eat them like I could when I was in college. I just get some crazy gut rot from it. I think it's my body telling me that I've had enough spicy food. What about you, Brent? What is the food that you just can't eat like you could when you were younger?
1: I have a hard time enjoying anything spicy now. When I was in high school, I would legitimately just eat jalapeno peppers. Like, I'd buy a jar of them, and that would be, like, my snack food. Now, if I have anything that's even, like, Chipotle levels of spicy, I get, like, stomach pains, and my body's just telling me, yeah, you can't eat this kind of stuff anymore. Which sucks, because I love spicy food.
0: Well, if you're anything like me, you just put up with the pain and you have it anyways. Maybe not as much as you used to, but you're not quitting it altogether. Prozac Sucks to Be You, coming up after the break, along with details about how you can win a Club Tales prize pack this week on Moose FM.
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0: 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You heard tale of our Club Tales. Have a Club Tales moment with us contest less than 5 minutes ago. 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

0: 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Tyler, keeping you company on this Wednesday afternoon. Your weather update coming up in less than 10 minutes. And we'll talk more about what food can you just not eat like you could when you were younger.
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0: It is a gorgeous sunny Wednesday. It will be a high of 24 today and clear tonight as it drops down to a low of 13. On Thursday, sunny high of 25. And then on Friday, it's going to be a mix of sun and cloud with a chance of scattered showers. On right now, it is sunny at 24, feeling closer to 26 with the humidities. And then on the roads, that's what I was getting to, there is a few projects that could end up slowing you down. Heads up to drivers heading further south today. You can expect slowdowns past the Gravenhurst area with rock blasting in effect until tomorrow, happening Tuesdays through to Thursdays between South Cashney Lake Road and Muskoka Road 41 in the Kilworthy area. There are single lane closures already in place, both northbound and

southbound, and there will also be intermittent full closures throughout the day as well, causing delays. Here in Huntsville, King William Street remains reduced to just a single lane in each direction between Scott Street and Highway 60. Construction also is continuing on the Locks Bridge project with single lane traffic and minor delays expected, while the Lockview Road remains closed down to Muskoka Road 2. If you have a road or a weather tip, reach out, call, or text at 705-789-4464. And we were talking earlier about what is the food that you just cannot eat like you used to. Got an answer here. This one, it comes from Gloria. She says, really just any sour things. She just can't take sour stuff. That's interesting. We heard from spicy stuff earlier. And if you want to share the answer, 705-789-4464 with a call or a text. 5440, I go blind on the moose.

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1: Iris, the Goo Goo Dolls. Before them, it was Morris Day and the Time with Jungle Love. This hour, I want to talk about how do you personalize your vehicle. 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Right now, it's Van Halen on the Moose.
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1: 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Finish what you started on 105.5 Moose FM. So we have a gorgeous afternoon ahead of us, and I took advantage of this lovely weather over the weekend and went and checked out the Midlothian Screaming Heads with the family. 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
1: It's going to be a gorgeous sunny Wednesday as it gets up to a high of 24 today. And then it'll be clear tonight as it gets down to a low of 13. On Thursday, it will be sunny at a high of 25. And on Friday, a mix of sun and cloud at a high of 27 with a chance of rain. Right now, sunny at 24. And over on the roads, a handful of projects that could slow you down on the roads this afternoon. Road work continuing on King William Street here in Huntsville, leaving a section of King William Street that is Scott Street down to Highway 60 down to just one alternating lane. Also, there is construction on the Locks Bridge with single lane traffic and minor delays expected, with Lockview Road closed down to Muskoka Road 2. Also, a heads up, if you're heading further down south, they expect slowdowns past the Gravenhurst area, with rock blasting also resuming along Highway 11 today between South Cashney Lake Road and Muskoka Road 41 in the Kilworthy area. This is leading to single lane closures in place both northbound and southbound, and also intermittent full closures throughout the day as well, which will cause delays. If you have a road or a weather tip, reach out, call, or text at 705-789-4464. Last hour, since it is National Chicken Wing Day, I was talking about what are the foods that you just can't have like you used to. Grant, what is that food for you that you can enjoy it when you were younger, but not so much nowadays?
9: Believe it or not, hot dogs and bologna.
1: Okay, specifically those two together, or like separately both those things?
9: Just separately, because it was weird when I was younger. I grew up on a farm. You didn't eat weird stuff like that. You kind of ate healthy, but when I get out on my own and stuff like that, when I was a young teenager there, and so of course you gorge on that stuff. Well, guess what I end up getting on both of my big toes? gout.
10: Ooh.
9: Yeah, and it was I went to the doctor, and the doctor said to me, you know, it was a long time ago, and he says, you got an old man disease. And I said, what are you talking about? He says, you've got gout. And I said, what gout? He says, you eat a lot of rich food, like processed meats and all that kind of stuff, and, you know, that kind of sandwiches. I said, yeah, I love them. He says, stop. And it's true. Like, it's just the processed meats and stuff just makes my gout go, hey, remember me? We're down here going to throw a lot of pain on your feet.
10: Oh, man, that's rough. You get the old man disease right after you move out. You don't even get a chance to enjoy your 20s and 30s without gout.
9: Exactly. And I thought it was just kind of really weird, but oh, well. I end up having flat.
0: Huntsville's biggest variety.

0: 2:42 on a Wednesday afternoon. That was the Black Crowes, Jealous Again. A Conaline Crush before them with All That You Are. Tyler with you on Moose FM 105.5. It is a gorgeous afternoon. Definitely one to get out there and take a drive. But just keep in mind there is a construction out there causing delays on your drive. More information on that before we get to 3 o'clock. So what are the decals you have on your car? We're talking about that this hour because when I was out on the weekend, went to the Midlothian Screaming Heads with the family, picked up a new bumper sticker. Never used to be a bumper sticker guy. Used to not like have any decals on the car. Now I've kind of warmed up to it, and it seems more people get bumper stickers than vanity plates just because of the cost. If you didn't know, it costs just over $300 to get a personalized license plate here in Ontario. And then it's an extra $120 for a renewal fee every year. And it's actually going to be about $20 more if you want to get a Canadian flag, or even if you wanted to, say, get the Toronto Blue Jays or Maple Leafs logo on there. That's going to cost you a little bit. So if you're wanting to personalize your car, cheaper might just be get a couple of nice bumper stickers. Do you have a vanity plate? And if you do, what does it say? And what would you have your vanity plate say? 705-789-4464. Great Big C by Ordinary Day after the break.
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2: GIP Paving Incorporated wishes to advise that intermittent short-duration mainline closures will occur on Highway 11 for the Gravenhurst project. These closures are scheduled on weekdays, July 28th, July 29th, and July 30th, 2026. Traffic will be stopped for short durations of up to 15 minutes at a time. The highway will reopen to allow queued traffic to pass as soon after blasting as it is safe for vehicles to proceed. For the latest information on highway closures and construction, the public can call 511 MTO's Road Information Line or check www.511on.ca.
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0: 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It's 2:46 on a Wednesday. An excellent day to get out and enjoy the sunshine. And if you're ever looking for great events to enjoy the sunshine, well, go check out the community calendar at mymuskokanow.com. We always have lots of great events that always get posted on there, like the Dockside Festival happening at the Gravenhurst Wharf August 8th and 9th. And completely free to attend, enjoy some live entertainment, food trucks, and local vendors, and lots more. You can find more information about this event by checking out the community calendar at mymuskokanow.com, and also add your own events on there just by hovering over where it says events and clicking submit event, so people will always know if you have something going on. great big C, ordinary day on the moose.

0: this hour I've been wondering, how do you personalize your vehicle? Because I got myself a new, what is it called? Bumper sticker. I completely just forgot the name for a second. A new bumper sticker over the weekend. So how do you end up personalizing your car, Brent? Do you got a vanity plate? What do you got?
1: I don't have any decals outside the car, so no vanity plate, although I would love to have one. I do have some stuff inside the car to personalize it. Like, I have a pair of fuzzy dice, and I would love one of those, like, old-school Luo girls. Not anything new. Like, I want one from the 80s that looks like it's been sitting on someone's dash for, like, 40 years.
0: I've also been looking for one of those Luo girls, Trevor. And sorry, I called you Brent. Talked with him last hour. So thank you so much for the call. If you want to share with me if you decorate your car with anything, or if you got a vanity plate, 705-789-4464. Weather coming up after the break.
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1: Boost weather for Huntsville.
2: It's going to be a gorgeous sunny Wednesday at a high of 24 today, and then it'll drop down to a clear low of 13 tonight. On Thursday, it will be sunny at a high of 25, and on Friday, a mix of sun and cloud at a high of 27 with a small chance of showers. Over on the roads, there are a handful of projects that could end up slowing down your drives this afternoon. Starting over here in Huntsville, we'll see that King William Street remains reduced to just a single lane in each direction. And that is between Scott Street and Highway 60. And do expect delays there. Construction's also continuing on the Locks Bridge with single lane traffic and minor delays expected, while the Lockview Road remains closed down to Muskoka Road 2. Heads up that if you're heading south today, that slowdowns are expected past the Gravenhurst area with rock blasting resuming along Highway 11. And South Cashney Lake Road along with Muskoka Road 41 in the Kilworthy area. Single lane closures are already in place both northbound and southbound, and there will also be intermittent full closures throughout the day as well, causing delays. If you have a road or a weather tip, you can reach out, call, or text 705-789-4464. Jill tells us about a decal she has. She actually keeps a Moose of M sticker on her car. She put it on a magnet so she can move it around and put it on other things. That is a great way to get a lot of use out of a Moose of M sticker. What decals do you have on your car? Do you got a vanity plate or stuff you keep inside the car? How do you make your car personally yours? Tell me, call or text 705-789-4464. Howlin' for you, the Black Keys.

Brian Adams, Diana Moose FM 105.5. Coming up this hour, details on Made and Played in Canada. Also, how you can get a pair of passes and a 10 camping spot to Boots and Hearts from us here at Moose FM. We'll also be talking more about how you personalize your vehicle and what is the ways you get around in the summertime aside from that vehicle. Coming up now, it's Nirvana, Lithium on the Moose.

0: The Offspring, Make It All Right, 105.5 Moose FM. Tyler, having a blast with you throughout the afternoon. So it is such a gorgeous Wednesday, you might even consider not taking the car home. Maybe just leave it parked at work and walk home because it is such a nice day out. Might as well get out and enjoy the sun. When it's such a nice day, what is your mode of transport aside from your vehicle? If I knew if it was going to be this nice today when I woke up, I might have just walked to work. And I got a buddy who, when it actually is nice like today, he will longboard to work. Luckily, though, his commute down to work is mostly downhill, so he does get there fairly quickly. When it is too nice to take the car, what is your go-to mode of transportation? 705-789-4464. Your weather coming up after the break and details on our Have a Club Tales Moment with Us contest.
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0: It's going to be a mix of sun and cloud throughout the afternoon and staying nice and clear into the evening and overnight as well. And it's going to be a high of 23, dropping down to a low of 13. Sunny on Thursday at a high of 25. And on Friday, a mix of sun and cloud, high of 27. Right now, it's sunny at 25. And then on the roads, just keep in mind there are a few projects that could slow you down this evening. Like here in Huntsville, King William Street is down to just a single lane in each direction between Scott Street and Highway 60. Construction is also continuing on the Locks Bridge with single lane traffic and minor delays expected, while Lockview Road remains closed down to Muskoka Road 2. Heads up if you're heading further down south on Highway 11 in the Gravenhurst area. There is rock blasting happening between South Cashney Lake Road and Muskoka Road 41 in the Kilworthy area. Single lane closures are already in place both northbound and southbound, and there will be intermittent full closures throughout the day as well, ending up causing delays. If you have a road or a weather tip, reach out, call, or text that 705-789-4464. Lenny Kravitz, it ain't over till it's over.

0: No One Knows, Queens of the Stone Age, Moose FM 105.5. Tyler keeping you company all throughout this Wednesday afternoon. And we've been talking this hour about if it is in your car, how are you getting to work? And we've talked about this because it is such a nice sunny day. It would be hard to actually, you know, get in the car to work when it's this nice. You might want to walk or that if you actually are able to. And my one buddy actually longboards to work when the weather is really nice. I am not coordinated enough to do that. Maybe one day I'll learn, but I'm curious, what is your other way to get to work if you're not driving? The internet says some of the most popular ways, aside from, you know, public transit and ride sharing, walking and bikes do top out there, with e-bikes steadily getting more popular over the last decade. So if you're not taking the car to work, if you're not driving, how are you getting there? Got this answer from Max over on the Texan line that says, like your friend, I would love to longboard to work, but I don't know if my knees would be up for it anymore. Yeah, I think that's where I'm at, too. I know if I were to fall off a longboard now, it is a lot longer of a recovery time than it was 10 years ago. If you're not driving to work, how are you getting there? 705-789-4464. Modern English coming up after the break, and details about our Club Tales contest.
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0: 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And we heard a little bit ago about our Club Tales, Have a Club Tales Moment with Us contest. And that is still able to be entered over at MyMuskokaNow.com. And lots of awesome stuff is up for grabs in that Club Tales prize pack. Not only will you walk away with a $100 gift card from us here at Moose FM and our friends over at Club Tales, You'll also get a Club Tales vintage cooler and some Club Tales beach towels for those days out in the sun on the beach. 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And you'll also get a Club Tales pickleball set. 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And Club Tales is the original cocktails in a can. They got such tasty flavors like Bahama Mama and Sex on the Beach. 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And you can go enter over at mymuskokanow.com and get entered into the contest. We'll be drawing our next winner this Friday. And you can check out some of the pictures of past winners with their prize packs over at the Moose FM Facebook page. That's 105.5 Moose FM-CFBK. Again, you can find the Have a Club Tales Moment With Us contest page over at mymuskokanow.com. 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

0: Grace 2, the Tragically Hip, Moose FM 105.5. Tyler joining you throughout the afternoon. And we've got a weather update coming up in less than 5 minutes. In your 4 p.m. news, not much longer after that. The Tragically Hip, a great Canadian band. And if you're in a Canadian band or know an awesome local band that would sound great on our airwaves, head on over to madeandplayedincanada.ca and submit the music there. Not only could you have a chance to play on our airwaves here in Huntsville, but you could have a chance to play on airwaves all across Canada on all the stations that Vista owns. So go submit that music over at madeandplayedincanada.ca. We've got to get in the weather update in less than five. Here's some info on Dancing on the Docks.
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10: Sunshine continues this afternoon. Going to feel closer to 26 today. The Humidex mainly clear tonight, down to 13. Sunny for Thursday and high of 25. Friday, sunny and a little bit warmer as we get up to around 28 degrees. A reminder to drivers headed along Highway 11 south of Graveners, rock blasting work continues in the Kilworthy area with single lane closures throughout the week between South Cashy Lake Road and Muskoka Road 41. Also, Tuesdays to Thursdays, there will be full intermittent closures spread throughout the day, which will cause delays.

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1: Good afternoon. I'm Hillary Hilton. The town of Gravenhurst is exploring best practices for regulating e-bikes and e-scooters. The topic came up during a committee of the whole meeting last week. Gravenhurst Mayor Heidi Lorenz says the town would benefit from having regulations in place to better understand where e-bikes and e-scooters are being used, how they're being operated, and where they should be permitted within the municipality.
2: There has been some serious consideration coming from the two biggest children's hospitals about crashes and the uptake on injuries on these.
1: The OPP has also highlighted an increase in complaints involving youths riding e-bikes and e-scooters. Following the discussion, staff were directed to review best practices for municipal regulations surrounding e-bikes and e-scooters and provide recommendations to council at a future meeting. Residents are being asked to weigh in on a proposal for a private sauna and cold plunge facility on the Muskoka River in Huntsville. Council is considering leasing municipal waterfront property to the business and is looking for public feedback through an online survey before making a decision. The proposed locations are at Rivermill Park near the community garden and the town dock in front of On the Docks Pub. The submission deadline is August 11th. For more information and the survey link, visit our website. The District of Muskoka is expanding the operating hours at the South Gibson and Honey Harbor Waste Depots following public feedback. According to officials, it comes after more than 200 residents shared their feedback through a survey, helping shape the new schedule to better meet community needs. Beginning August 4th, the South Gibson Depot will be open Monday through Friday from 7 a.m. to 4 p.m. and weekends from 8 a.m. to 8 p.m., while the Honey Harbor Depot will operate Monday, Wednesday, Thursday, and Friday from 8 a.m. to 2 p.m. and Saturdays and Sundays from noon to 8 p.m. For more information about accepted materials, visit the district's website. Bell is reporting over 990 incidents of copper theft and vandalism targeting telecommunications infrastructure across Canada in the first half of the year. The company says that's up 78% compared to the first 6 months of last year, and it's having an impact. They say a small amount of metal can result in major service disruptions, costly and complex repairs, and potential risks to public safety by affecting access to 911 and emergency services. One positive is arrests are up 32%, though the company says continued action is needed to address the scale of the problem.
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6: Starting with baseball, the Toronto Blue Jays are wrapping up their series with the Washington Nationals this afternoon. The series is currently split at a win apiece. Currently, the Jays are winning 5-2. Toronto will have tomorrow off as they head to St. Louis to open up a weekend series against the Cardinals. And at the Commonwealth Games, Brooke Overholt of St. Mary's finished fourth in her heat today to qualify for the finals of the women's 400-meter hurdles. The Canadian champion at the distance ran a time of 56.8 seconds in the first heat, won by Jamaica's Cheyenne Salmon at a time of 55.3 seconds. The 26-year-old graduate of St. Michael Catholic Secondary School has a personal best time of 55.5 seconds in the discipline. Overholt competed for Cornell University and Vanderbilt University in the U.S. The women's final in this event is scheduled for Friday in Glasgow, Scotland. Overholt won the 400-meter hurdles at the Canadian Track and Field Championships last month.
0: Moose weather for Huntsville.
6: It's going to be a sunny evening, dropping down to a clear low of 13 on Thursday. It's going to be sunny still at a high of 25. And then on Friday, a mix of sun and cloud, high of 27 with a chance of rain. Right now, it's sunny at 25. And then as you make your way on the roads this evening, just keep a heads up. There are some closures and delays that could slow you down. King William Street remains down to just one lane going both directions from Scott Street to Highway 60 due to construction. Construction's also continuing on the Locks Bridge project with single-lane traffic and minor delays expected, while Lockview Road remains closed down to Muskoka Road 2. Heads up, if you're heading further south today, you can expect slowdowns past the Gravenhurst area with rock blasting resuming along Highway 11 between South Cashney Lake Road and Muskoka Road 41 in the Kilworthy area. There's also single lane closures already in place, both northbound and southbound, and there will be intermittent full closures throughout the day as well, causing delays. Have a road or a weather tip, you can reach out, call, or text at 705-789-4464.
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0: Sure, parenting can be tough, but look at it this way. 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

0: Tyler Matheson.
1: Patio Lanterns, Kim Mitchell. It was Bastille with Pompeii before that. Going to be sitting down with Dan Watson this hour for Center Stage, talking about some of the events you can check out over the next little bit from the Huntsville Festival of the Arts. We'll also be hearing from Big Sugar, and right now, a new tune from Taylor Swift on the Moose.
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1: Tyler here from Moose FM, and you've stepped into the center stage with me, Tyler, and Dan Watson from the Huntsville Festival of the Arts. We're chatting about a whole bunch of the great things that the Huntsville Festival of the Arts puts on, whether that is on the stage at the Algonquin Theater, sometimes at other great stages around the area, or completely free. And those free events are made possible thanks to the Friends of the Festivals. And we'll talk more about how you can become a friend of the festival a little bit later on this hour. Dan, give me a little bit of an overview of some of the free events that people can check out coming up over the next little bit.
2: Yeah, for sure. I mean, we actually have another movie on the docks, which comes on August 2nd, so Sunday, August 2nd. We're going to be showing Zootopia 2, so that's a really fun family-friendly movie. And what we do is we show the movie down on the docks, on the town docks. It's a free event. You can come on down, and it's on a double-sided screen, so if you have a boat, you can even watch from from your boat on the Muskoka River. We also have Storytime and Song. I think that's coming up on August 6th, so that's a free event. That's for really little ones, toddlers, and so they get a story in the park and then a free concert in the HFA studio. But it's also lots of different things in terms of the art crawl that's happening, and you can take your kids around and see some beautiful art around and get involved.
1: Yeah, the art crawl is still happening, and you can check out the next group of seven art crawl happening this Sunday. And you can sign up for a little paint course. So a local artist will instruct you how to make your own masterpiece after touring around some of the gorgeous free art exhibits we have right here in downtown Huntsville. See all of the community events over at huntsvillefestival.ca, and also more great community events over at mymuskokanow.com. We'll chat more with Dan throughout the rest of the hour. Your weather update is coming up after the break.
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1: Definitely press the wrong button there. Got to get your weather update to you. It's going to be sunny as it drops down to a low of 15 tonight. And then on Thursday, it's going to be sunny at a high of 26. And Friday, it will be a mix of sun and cloud at a high of 27 with a chance of scattered showers. Over on the roads, just a heads up, road work is happening on King William Street, reducing that road to just one lane going both directions from Scott Street down to Highway 60. Construction also continues on the Locks Bridge with single lane traffic and minor delays expected, while Lockview Road remains closed down to Muskoka Road too. Heads up for anyone traveling further south, there are slowdowns past the Gravenhurst area with rock blasting resuming along Highway 11 between South Cashney Lake Road and Muskoka Road 41 in the Kilworthy area. Single lane closures are already in place both northbound and southbound. There will also be intermittent full closures throughout the day as well, causing delays. Have a road or a weather tip, you can reach out with a call or a text at 705-789-4464. I mentioned the Friends of the Festival earlier when we were getting started with the Huntsville Festival of the Arts segment we do every week called Center Stage. Now, you can always go become a friend of the festival by checking out huntsvillefestival.ca. These are people that provide a weekly sponsorship amount to the Huntsville Festival of the Arts, and it either be again one time or done every year. And this helps the HFA put on those weekly and monthly and yearly free events all season long. Like we were just talking about Movie on the Docks, when a movie plays right down there in downtown Huntsville, and you can watch it either on the water or from the town docks. 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And when you do become a friend of the festival, not only do you get discounts for HFA shows, you also get shouts out when you attend these shows, thanking you for being a friend of the festival, and you might just get a couple free tickets launched your way. So go get yourself a Friend of the Festival membership over at huntsvillefestival.ca. We'll chat more with Dan Watson later in the hour. It's John Waite missing you on the Moose.

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1: Tyler here for Moose FM 105.5. Still talking with Dan Watson from the Huntsville Festival of the Arts. Dan, we're still in the midst of summer vacation. Tell me, what are some of the events that people can check out with the kids before they head on back to school? What are some of the other things that people can check out here in town?
2: Yeah, there's lots of different things when we put on events. And I should mention, you know, August 1st, we've got a free concert down in Rivermel Park with Deli to Dublin. So it's a really fun, upbeat show that mixes Celtic and South Asian sounds. So that's going to be a lot of fun. And, you know, we need help with the setup on that one. And we need help with, taking programs around or help with ushers. So there's always stuff that, that people can do. And you can check us out at huntsvillefestival.ca and find the information there and fill out the form. And
1: 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Big Sugar, coming up after the break.
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1: 4:40 on a Wednesday afternoon. Dan Watson joining me in studio for Center Stage. Still got some more events to talk about. And as Dan mentioned, if you're looking to volunteer for the Huntsville Festival of the Arts, or you just want a full rundown of all the different stuff that they're doing, check out huntsvillefestival.ca. You can also check out mymuskokanow.com because we also have the community calendar on there where we let you know when local events are happening around the community. So here's Big Sugar digging a hole on the Moose.

0: Trash Pipe Weezer, Moose FM 105.5. So there's always great events happening across Huntsville. Tyler joining you throughout the afternoon. And a lot of those events are put on by the Huntsville Festival of the Arts. And I've been chatting with Dan Watson, one of the main people behind the Huntsville Festival of the Arts. And we talked a little bit about how Dancing on the Docks is coming back tomorrow. But we didn't say what is the kind of dancing. You can do some salsa dancing. They'll have an instructor there helping you learn how to do salsa dancing. And they'll have music as well so you can dance along to it. So bring your significant other down to the town docks tomorrow evening, where Dancing on the Docks gets started at 6 p.m. and goes until 9, completely free to attend. And you can help get more of these free events happening all year round by becoming a friend of the festival. And you can find out more info on that at huntsvillefestival.ca. We'll chat with Dan one more time before your 5 p.m. news, and that'll be right after your weather update.
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4: GIP Paving Incorporated wishes to advise that intermittent short-duration mainline closures will occur on Highway 11 for the Gravenhurst project. These closures are scheduled on weekdays, July 28th, July 29th, and July 30th, 2026. Traffic will be stopped for short durations of up to 15 minutes at a time. The highway will reopen to allow queued traffic to pass as soon after blasting as it is safe for vehicles to proceed. For the latest information on highway closures and construction, the public can call 511 MTO's Road Information Line or check www.511on.ca.
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1: Moose weather for Huntsville.
0: It's going to be clear as it drops down to a low of 15. On Thursday, it will be sunny at a high of 26. And then on Friday, keep an umbrella handy because there is a small chance of scattered showers with a mix of sun and cloud as it warms up to a high of 27. Right now, it's sunny at 25. And as you're driving this evening, just keep in mind there are a few different road projects that could affect your drive. Heads up, if you're heading further south, expect slowdowns past the Gravenhurst area with rock blasting resuming over the next few days along Highway 11 between South Cashney Lake Road and Muskoka Road 41 in the Kilworthy area. There are single lane closures already in place happening both northbound and southbound, and there will be intermittent full closures throughout the day as well, so expect delays there. And some updates here in Huntsville, King William Street is still reduced to a single lane in each direction between Scott Street and Highway 60. Construction continues on the Locksbridge project with single lane traffic and minor delays expected, while Lockview Road remains closed down to Muskoka Road 2. Let's wrap things up with the center stage this week with Dan Watson over at the Huntsville Festival of the Arts. So, Dan, we talked about this very briefly at the start of the hour. We were talking about one of the events put on by you guys over the HFA, the Group of Seven mural tours. So all around Huntsville, all throughout the summer, you have the Huntsville Art Crawl, where there's over 30 pieces of local-made art that you can walk around and check out. And the Group of Seven mural tours is a bit of an extension of this, and it's completely free. Let's hear more about this, Dan.
13: So we run them every Tuesday at 6 p.m. and Sunday at 1 p.m. You can get behind the kind of the murals. 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But there's also an added painting experience if you're interested in going further, where a local artist will take you through the process of creating your very own masterpiece. And so that's happening. You can find out more information at huntsvillefestival.ca.
0: So just the tour itself is going to cost you $15.

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1: Good afternoon. I'm Hillary Hilton. The town of Gravenhurst is exploring best practices for regulating e-bikes and e-scooters. The topic came up during a committee of the whole meeting last week. Gravenhurst Mayor Heidi Lorenz says the town would benefit from having regulations in place to better understand where e-bikes and e-scooters are being used, how they're being operated, and where they should be permitted within the municipality.
2: There has been some serious consideration coming from the two biggest children's hospitals about crashes and the uptake on injuries on these.
1: The OPP has also highlighted an increase in complaints involving youths riding e-bikes and e-scooters. Following the discussion, staff were directed to review best practices for municipal regulations surrounding e-bikes and e-scooters and provide recommendations to council at a future meeting. Residents are being asked to weigh in on a proposal for a private sauna and cold plunge facility on the Muskoka River in Huntsville. Council is considering leasing municipal waterfront property to the business and is looking for public feedback through an online survey before making a decision. The proposed locations are at Rivermill Park near the community garden and the town dock in front of On the Docks Pub. The submission deadline is August 11th. For more information and the survey link, visit our website. The District of Muskoka is expanding the operating hours at the South Gibson and Honey Harbor Waste Depots following public feedback. According to officials, it comes after more than 200 residents shared their feedback through a survey, helping shape the new schedule to better meet community needs. Beginning August 4th, the South Gibson Depot will be open Monday through Friday from 7 a.m. to 4 p.m. and weekends from 8 a.m. to 8 p.m., while the Honey Harbor Depot will operate Monday, Wednesday, Thursday, and Friday from 8 a.m. to 2 p.m. and Saturdays and Sundays from noon to 8 p.m. For more information about accepted materials, visit the district's website. Bell is reporting over 990 incidents of copper theft and vandalism targeting telecommunications infrastructure across Canada in the first half of the year. The company says that's up 78% compared to the first 6 months of last year, and it's having an impact. They say a small amount of metal can result in major service disruptions, costly and complex repairs, and potential risks to public safety by affecting access to 911 and emergency services. One positive is arrests are up 32%, though the company says continued action is needed to address the scale of the problem.
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3: Sports. The Toronto Blue Jays wrapped up their series with the Washington Nationals, winning 5-2. The Jays have tomorrow off before starting a weekend series with the St. Louis Cardinals. And at the Commonwealth Games, Brooke Overholt of St. Mary's finished fourth in her heat today to qualify for the finals of the women's 400-meter hurdles. The Canadian champion at the distance ran a time of 56.8 seconds in the first heat, won by Jamaica's Cheyenne Salmon at a time of 55.3 seconds. The 26-year-old graduate of St. Michael Catholic Secondary School has a personal best time of 55.5 seconds in the discipline. Overholt competed for Cornell University and Vanderbilt University in the U.S. The women's final in this event is scheduled for Friday in Glasgow, Scotland. Overholt won the 400-meter hurdles at the Canadian Track and Field Championships last month.
0: Moose weather for Huntsville.
3: Clear, low of 15. On Thursday, it's going to be sunny at a high of 26. And on Friday, a mix of sun and cloud at a high of 27.
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16: Clear, low of 15. On Thursday, it's going to be sunny at a high of 26. And on Friday, a mix of sun and cloud at a high of 27.
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0: Moose weather for Huntsville.
8: Clear low of 15. On Thursday, it's going to be sunny at a high of 26. And on Friday, a mix of sun and cloud at a high of 27.
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12: Clear, low of 15. On Thursday, it's going to be sunny at a high of 26. And on Friday, a mix of sun and cloud at a high of 27.
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0: Moose weather for Huntsville.
1: Clear, low of 15. On Thursday, it's going to be sunny at a high of 26. And on Friday, a mix of sun and cloud at a high of 27.
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8: 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These closures are scheduled on weekdays, July 28th, July 29th, and July 30th, 2026. Traffic will be stopped for short durations of up to 15 minutes at a time. The highway will reopen to allow queued traffic to pass as soon after blasting as it is safe for vehicles to proceed. For the latest information on highway closures and construction, the public can call 511 MTO's Road Information Line or check www.511on.ca.
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0: 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Moose weather for Huntsville.
10: Clear, low of 15. On Thursday, it's going to be sunny at a high of 26. And on Friday, a mix of sun and cloud at a high of 27.
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0: 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But look at it this way. 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
13: Clear, low of 15. On Thursday, it's going to be sunny at a high of 26. And on Friday, a mix of sun and cloud at a high of 27.
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